0: in me. What happened to the watches on my table?
1: All watches have nothing to do with it.
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People are still having sex.

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It's rather obvious, it's just what one expects. The evidence is all around that everyone in every town has had it one time or another in their life. At this very moment, people are still having sex in a downtown condo or street in the projects. All

What have we here, laddie? Mysterious scribblings? A secret code? No. Poems, no less. Poems, everybody! The laddie reckons himself a poet. Money gets back. I'm all right, Jack. Keep your hands off my stack. New car, caviar, four-star daydream. Think I'll buy me a football team. Absolute rubbish, laddie. Get on with your work. Repeat after me. An acre is the area of...

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Cause I can do it in the mix. And if your man gives you trouble just to move out on the double, and you don't let it trouble your brain, cause away goes trouble down the drain. Said away goes trouble down the drain.

you. You know, I am a little old-fashioned when it comes to people, things that are things that work. The song is one of those things that I really am fond of. I recorded this song in 1978, and when I recorded it, I knew at that time that this song would allow Barry's music to live in infamy. So Mrs. Foley and I are going to attempt to do this duet for you, and we hope you enjoy it. France, always remember, we've been coming here for many, many years, 25 years. We've spent a lot of nights together in concerts in many cities, Lille,

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Você vem, você cai, você vem e cai. 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
3: 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U2, Bull of the Blue Sky from the latest release, The Joshua Tree. The band's going to be doing a video shoot in downtown Los Angeles.
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3: We announced first here in Southern California that they were going to be shooting their video here in LA at 7th and Main Street.
6: 7th and Main Street's not one of your more fun neighborhoods. And they'll be shooting on top of a one-story building there.
3: All right, so maybe you want to check it out, but use caution if you do go down there because it is, like, not one of those delightful neighborhoods.
5: I'm going to be there, 3:30. I'm going to go over. I don't care. I can be sucked into this. I'll be in the video.
7: Come on!
8: You're talking about a major thoroughfare at 3:30 in the afternoon, okay? What I was explaining to Ben there is we would have to go on what's called attack alert to get this problem solved, and we're not going to do that.
5: And U2 today at 7th and Main. If you haven't heard about it, you know how hard it is to get U2 tickets.
9: They are sold out.
5: Everywhere.
9: They
5: sold out.
9: Fast.
8: Are you listening to me or am I
10: listening.
8: Talking to the wind?
10: I'm totally understanding, but this
11: can I just...
8: You cannot promise me that you're not going to have a crowd that reaches limits that we cannot control. You can't promise me
11: Absolutely.
8: That. You're drawing them in by the dozens now.
5: What we're going to do is we're going to show up with about 30,000 people, and we're going to give you the biggest security problem. We're going to have like, we may have 400,000 people there. We may have to bring in...
8: The police department has the authority to shut these locations down.
11: I understand.
8: And that is exactly what we are doing. And I apologize to you for having to have all your equipment moved out of here, but it's over as of now. There is no compromise.
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9: So they blew it for us.
12: Which kind of freaked out the city fathers across the street looking down on top of the liquor store where U2 was doing the taping. And it was a fashion factory and there's little ladies in there sewing and this, I mean, seamstresses going and

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of it in a just a novel. I really liked it. I thought that's really a beautiful name. Sat down about 10 minutes later, wrote Rhiannon. We think that she was in fact queen, and that her memory became the myth. I definitely feel that there's a presence in it.

Yeah. Ooh. She sticks to me, she gets me funny. She doesn't want none of my money, so I pour it over her like gasoline. Light a match.